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1: Yeah. Know the levels. Big novelist. It's 2000 and Scala. And oh, bang, bang. 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Pushing beamers with no roof and scurrying round on the ends. Members from

zone, I'm from the south of the Thames. 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Members throwing up the fort, that's how my pals represent. That's why the clowns show resentment, but we ain't bowing our heads. I'm from the town, I'm from the zone, I'm from the south of the Thames. Pushing beamers with no roof and scurrying round on the ends. 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That's why